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0: Tonight's Delilah's Dilemma is from somebody who is so anxious they won't even tell me their name, which is a big clue that there is a lot going on here that's not being said. So Anonymous writes, I am extremely love-struck by an amazing man. He lives in another state, though, and neither one of us are having much trouble with the distance so far. Really? When we talk, though, I often hear when he doubts himself, and I feel guilty for not being there to really help him. I talk to him online often, and I tell him how special he is, but sometimes he pushes me away. I just want to know what to do to let him know how much he means to me. Anonymous, I will have my words for you coming up next. 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

0: So somebody named Anonymous is in a relationship, supposedly, online with somebody who lives in another state, who is 1 minute saying they're there and the next minute pushing them away. This is not a relationship. This is a guess what I'm feeling ship. This is a try to make me feel better usership. It is not a relationship. Your job is not to make somebody else feel better. Your job is not to make somebody else feel secure. Your job is to be the best you that you can be. And if the person you are supposedly trying to have a relationship with is expecting you or wanting you to, quote, be there where they live so you can make them feel better, run the other direction. This is a toxic person. This is a manipulative user. And if they are then pushing you away because you're not there, they're really manipulative. Change your email address. Get away from this person. They are toxic, if you ask me, which you did. So that's my best advice for you.
1: Hello.

0: hope your summer has been half as wonderful. Actually, I hope it's been as wonderful as mine. But even if it was just half as wonderful, it's been a great summer. I gotta say, this has been like the best summer in years. We kicked it off on a road trip, went rock hounding, saw some beautiful sights, met friends along the way that I hope to stay in touch with. We've been camping, we've been hiking, we've been rock hounding. We've been swimming and paddleboarding, and my brother and his wife took my kids out on their boat, and they got to ride on an inner tube around a lake. We've had campfires and marshmallow roast and s'mores and some more goodness on top of that. We have had a wonderful summer. I hope you have too. You're listening to Delilah.
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3: No representation is made that the quality of legal services to be performed is greater than the quality of legal services performed by other lawyers. Offices Jackson.
4: So when are you going to check that thing off your to-do list?
5: Right, that. I don't know. How about next week?
4: How about now?
5: Or I could do it later, right?
4: No more putting it off. Do it now so you don't forget. You want this and have for a while.

0: welcome to the Delilah Show. What's going on in your corner of the world?
1: Well, Delilah's not good. I'm having relationship problems, which is my fault, which comes to the trust issue. And I'm trying to get the trust back with the love of my life.
0: Okay, what did you lie about?
1: A lot of things.
0: Like?
1: With situations like with, I have, you know, kids out there, and then just not telling her the truth about things.
0: You have kids out there.
1: Well, see, because she, it's a long story. She thinks I have things going on with my ex, and she doesn't realize that me and my ex is, I have four kids, so.
0: With how many different women?
1: Three.
0: Oh, my word.
1: Yeah, but she doesn't
0: realize.
1: So, yeah,
0: in addition to being honest, you have a little commitment problem here, Danny.
1: Yeah, and I'm trying to get that trust back. I know it's going to take a long time, and, you know, it's not the first time she threw me out of the house. So I'm would do anything to get her back.
0: Well, it sounds to me like instead of trying to get her back, you need to focus on Danny right now and get your head on straight and your life going the right direction.
1: Yeah.
0: Instead of worrying about trying to win this woman's trust or love, how about worrying about taking care of all your kids and all your responsibilities and having your own house so somebody can't throw you out of it and, you know, things like that. And if you will do that, I promise you, you will win her trust back. Because instead of seeing some pathetic guy that's telling stories and blah, blah, blah, she'll see a man.
1: Yeah.
0: And that's what we women want.

0: K and today.
1: WJKK Vicksburg, Jackson. Aren't warm summer evenings the best? 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

0: jacket and stargaze. 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

0: Eunice, welcome to the Delilah Show. What can I do for you tonight?
1: Yeah, I just want you to help me out, find my love that I lost. Myself and my wife, we got situation, some things happen, and then we find our way. But now I realize I miss her, and I realize how much I love her.
0: Okay, what happened that you and your wife split up and you don't know where she's at?
1: We got into his argument, and then it happened that the authority came in, and then I have to leave the house, and then she's in the house. We have to lose the house. And now I've been looking for her for almost 2 years now. I don't know where she is, but I just want her to know that I miss her so much, if she's listening.
0: So was there violence involved when the authorities were called in?
1: There was no violence involved. It was just misunderstanding, verbal argument, and then she herself knew that calling the authorities was the biggest mistake she made in our life. But, you know, as it is, the authorities, when they come in, then it becomes a different story. So
0: it becomes a very different story.
1: Absolutely. So that's what happened. I just don't want...

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0: celebrating a summer night with you. It is summertime, the dog days of summer. Although you couldn't tell it, I was at the store yesterday with my kids, and there's Christmas decorations everywhere and Halloween decorations everywhere. I'm like, what? What? It's August. It's August. Can we enjoy summertime? Nope. There were reindeer. There were Santa Claus things. There were spooky Halloween stuff everywhere. I am firmly planted in the dog days of summer, enjoying these last few weeks of summer. Thank you for enjoying this night with me. You're listening to the Lila.
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0: Hi, Laura. Welcome to The Delilah Show. What can I do for you?
1: Yes, me and my ex-boyfriend had split up a month ago, and I just saw him yesterday, and it broke my heart so bad.
0: So you need a get over him song, or do you want me to try to help you grovel on the air?
1: Basically beg.
0: You want to grovel?
1: Yeah, his name is James Nyberger. He's the best boyfriend I've ever had in my life.
0: Obviously not, or he wouldn't have broke your heart.
1: Yeah, I know. It's just really hard to get over him because I love him a lot.
0: So why did you guys break up?
1: He told me he had a job offer in South Africa.
0: And you ran into him down the street?
1: I was at a friend's house yesterday and I went home and there he is in my driveway.
0: What was he doing in your driveway?
1: He told me he was coming to see what my stepdad was doing. I was like, no, there's more to it than that. You know,
0: did you say this is a long way from South Africa, baby?
1: Yeah, basically. I was like, so, how's the job in South Africa? Oh, I'm going in 2 weeks.
0: All right.
1: Exactly.
0: Laura. How old are you?
1: 18.
0: Okay, that explains a lot. But learn now, child, that when somebody treats you like that, you don't grovel to get them back in your life. You run the other direction. Okay?
1: Yeah.
0: When somebody gives you the boot and uses that as a lame excuse, you don't go, oh, he's the best boyfriend. I want him back.
1: I know, but I just love him so much. I guess it's one of those things where you love them, but they don't love you back.
0: That's exactly what it is. So let me find a song for that, okay?
1: Thank you, Delilah.
0: Bye-bye.

0: Erica. What can I do for you tonight?
1: Well, I have my new fiance. He is away from me right now, and he'll be away for the next 28 days. He works on a ship in the Gulf, and I just would like to dedicate a song to him tonight.
0: Your fiance is away. What branch of the military is he serving in?
1: He is not in the military. He's actually he works on a supply ship in the Gulf.
0: Wow.
1: So, yeah.
0: So he's a civilian in kind of dangerous territory.
1: Yes. It's definitely scary having him on a boat for so long, and then I get him for 14 days at a time. So I'm very blessed to have him for at least that time. He's just such a wonderful person. He loves me for who I am, and I'm just so absolutely blessed to find the perfect man to be with for the rest of my life.
0: And listen to you grin.
1: I am. I'm smiling from ear to ear. He's just so wonderful. We just got engaged last week, and we're just so absolutely thrilled and starting the wedding planning, and it's just such a whirlwind. It's so surreal to see the ring on my finger finally, and I'm just absolutely so happy.

0: Preston.
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0: Tony. Welcome to the Delilah Show. What can I do for you?
1: Well, I wanted to express my feelings for somebody who's very special to me who recently decided to end our 3.5-year relationship.
0: Why?
1: I don't know. It just seems that things got a little rough and she just didn't feel the same anymore. She decided to just not speak to me for a while until I got the hint. We talked about it afterwards and we reconciled the whole situation. So
0: you're reconciled or you're broken up?
1: We are the former, but I mean reconciled in terms of there's no like real animosity about the whole situation. I tried to work it out and talk about it with her and really get down to it and save everything because she means the world to me and I'm still believing.
0: So you want to get back together, but she's done.
1: As of right now.
0: Are you listening to me?
1: I am, Delilah.
0: Listen carefully to what I'm about to tell you, because if I had learned this 30 years ago, it would have saved me a lot of heartache. When somebody turns and walks away from you, do not chase after them.
1: Oh, I'm not.
0: When somebody chooses to leave a relationship, let them go.

0: Because if you try to talk them back, pray them back, hope they come back, hold on, blah, blah, blah, you will never be secure in the relationship. Because you know they don't really want to be there. And that will drive you insane. You only want to be in a relationship with somebody who wants to be there as badly as you do.
1: That's right.
0: So if somebody walks out of your life, let them go.
1: You're right.
0: And stop wishing them back, because you are wasting your goodness, your time and your energy and your love on somebody who does not want to be there. All right?
1: Right.
0: All right. Let me play a song for you.

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request dedication stories to encourage you, words to remind you that no matter what you're going through, you will make it through. You will. Might not feel like it right now. You might feel so lost, so frustrated, so completely incapable of carrying on, but you will make it. And you will be stronger. What is it that's stealing your joy? What is it that is stealing your joy? Is it that a dream that you had dreamed is not going to come true? And you have to mourn that loss. That can steal your joy, let me tell you. When you

have dreamed of spending your life with someone, and then you realize it's not going to happen. Or you've dreamed that someone is going to reconcile with you and everything's going to work out. You've dreamed that. And then you realize that dream's not going to come to pass. You have to mourn that. You do. You have to put it to rest and let it go.

0: good evening. Welcome to the Delilah Show. Who is this?
1: This is Donna. I spoke to you last Thursday, and you was going to play a song for me and my girlfriend Friday on Girls' Night.
0: Hi, Donna. How are you tonight?
1: Well, tonight I'm bummed up. I fell last Friday, and we didn't get to listen to the radio.
0: You fell and broke something? You fell and bruised something? At my age, I don't like hearing I fell.
1: No, I just hurt my wrist and hurt my back. She took good care of me for about 3 days until I could get home and get to the doctor.
0: Well, I'm sorry you missed your dedication. I'm glad you didn't break a hip. And what can I play for you tonight?
1: Anything that will tell her I love her.
0: All right. You have a good rest of your week.
1: Thank you very much, hon.

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1: WJKK, Vicksburg, Jackson. This is a chance for you to proclaim your love. To stand on top of a mountain, to scream with your heart, I love my sweetheart, whoever they might be. Or to say, I'm sorry. Or to say, I want to try again. Whatever you need to say, you can say it here on this show, so long as it's not hurtful, so long as it's uplifting. We're not here to hurt anyone or to be unkind.

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0: thank you for calling. This is Delilah.
1: Hi, Delilah. How are you?
0: I'm wonderful. How are you is the question.
1: I guess you could say I'm doing all right.
0: Just all right?
1: Yeah.
0: What can I do for you?
1: All right. There's this girl that I know. Her name is Rachel, and I've known her for about 4 to 4.5 years now. And ever since I laid eyes on her, I had always told myself and I told my friends, this is the girl that I want to be with for the rest of my life. And me and her, you know, we've gotten close. We're good friends. And for some reason, she just doesn't find me as, I guess, dating material. And, you know, I'd ask her out and she'd be like, well, let me sleep on it. Let me think about it. And she'd end up telling me no. And I'm looking at all the guys that she's been out with, and, you know, she keeps breaking up with them, and she keeps wondering why she's, you know, she keeps coming to me, asking me questions like, why is this happening to me? Why do these guys don't like me like that, you know? And I keep trying to explain to her that, you know, I might be the one for her if she'd give me a chance, but she doesn't seem like she wants to give me a chance.
0: And you're beating yourself up trying to figure out why you can't make her love you.
1: Right. I mean, this... I know deep down this girl is the one for me.
0: No, it's not. If she's not into you and she's not in love with you, there's nothing you can say or do to encourage her or help her or make her feel what it is you feel for her. That's called unrequited love, and I've spent most of my life in that kind of situation, and it doesn't work. If she's not as smitten with you and as eager to love you and care for you and pamper you and cherish you as you are her, then it's not going to be a real relationship.
1: That's so sad to hear.
0: Let me play a song for you, honey.
1: Alrighty, thank you very much. And I just want to say I think you do a fabulous job and I listen to you every night.

Have you noticed how easily we get offended? We have taken being offended to an all new level. Offense is not the answer. Being offended is not the answer. When you walk around with a chip on your shoulder waiting for somebody to knock it off, you are letting go of your own peace of mind. You are giving somebody else permission to get in the driver's seat of your car, the car of your emotions. You are saying, go ahead, take away my peace of mind. Take it away. Years and years ago, 40 years ago, I was married to somebody that didn't look like me. And a lot of people got offended by that. And they would say cruel things, foolish things, stupid things. And my then husband, God has since called him home, but he would look at me and he would say,

0: above it. Rise above it. Rise above it. Don't let foolish people pull you down to the gutter. That was one of the sweetest gifts that man gave me. Well, that and our son, and some amazing memories. Take back the keys to the car of your emotions and drive away with your peace intact. Just a thought, wanted to share that. You're listening to Delilah.
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1: No, we still have a little summer left, so I'm going to squeeze in a solo Sam trip this summer, this weekend.
2: Yeah.
0: Oh, okay. This is like a little, you're not doing a Labor Day weekend thing. You're doing a...
1: Yeah.
2: Awesome.
1: Because my summer trip was with Sammy this year to Chicago.
2: Your oldest son.
1: My oldest son, so I still want to do a getaway for myself.
0: A solo Sam?
1: Yeah. So this weekend, I'm going to Austin.
2: Yes.
1: It's a food and music. See, I've realized that most of my solo Sam trips, or actually all of them, are music and food related.
2: Yes.
0: Which is great.
1: And there might be a baseball game in between, but it's music and food. And so there's a concert I want to go see. Two bands that I really like are actually on the same bill. 311.
3: Whoa. Amber is the color of your inner.
1: If you're not familiar with them.
2: Yes.
1: And also the one I really want to see, though, is Dirty Heads.
3: I'm on vacation every single day.
1: And that they're playing together, which you don't get. So it's like an amphitheater, which really love amphitheaters because it's just nice to be outside.
2: Yeah.
1: And
2: for music.
1: That.
2: Live music outside is a thing.
1: It's where I'm going to be in Austin. It's about 30 minutes from the barbecue capital of Texas.
2: I was about to say, I wanted to hear about the food.
1: Yeah. So
2: this is a city you need to eat through.
1: Yeah. Well, I want to go to Lockhart. You know, for the barbecue, but I also found Murphy. I know, you know, I like to find the diviest dive to eat at. And I found one in Austin. It's right near University of Texas, UT.
2: Yeah.
1: It's called, it's Martin's Comeback Restaurant, but the name they all call it there is Dirty Martin's.
0: Okay.
1: It looks dirty.
2: Aww.
1: So, and it's a burger place. You know, they make from scratch hamburgers, greasy.
2: Right.
1: And it's like, the place looks like a shack.
2: Is it a line out the door situation usually?
1: I'm hoping not. I don't know. I haven't. All the pictures I've seen, it's just like this dirty looking place and greasy looking burgers. And it's like, yeah, that's what we're going to hit.
2: That's
1: so it's going to be barbecue

0: said nah. we. You just said we.
1: Me. No, there is no we. No.
0: I know.
1: There's no she. There's no we. There's,
0: I know.
1: It's me.
0: I'm glad for you. Look, if you're happy single, you should travel single.
1: Yeah.
0: Give that gift to yourself. I'm so glad you're doing that.
2: Yeah.
0: I would not be able to probably eat at Dirty Martin's. You know that, Murphy.
2: Yeah. Jody has a... I mean, there have been a couple of places with dirt floors that we've eaten at that I love, and one, they're not Jody's cup of
0: one
2: tea.
0: One was an outdoor
1: place.
0: Is it
1: place it's too
0: and
1: dirty?
0: It was, yes.
1: Oh.
0: It's too dirty.
2: If
0: there
2: the
0: were
2: food's
0: flies,
2: not dirty, it doesn't matter what's under your feet.
1: Yeah.
0: If everything around you is dirty, is the food clean?
1: The kitchen has to pass a health inspection.
2: That's
0: okay.
2: Right.
1: So, you know, that's clean.
0: You're right. Okay.
1: Yeah, and well, what's the worst thing that could happen with lettuce lately, anyway?
3: Murphy, Sam, and

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1: Morning pick-me-up time. When you think about therapy animals, I mean, almost any animal can be therapy to me, okay?
2: A snake?
1: But, well, no. Sorry,
0: you do
1: fine.
0: Like nature,
1: strike
0: though.
1: One.
0: Most things in nature are very therapeutic for Jody.
1: Correct. And I think therapy dogs, and that's something we've had a lot of experience with when you visit children's hospitals and you see it's fantastic. Everybody, it doesn't just work on the kids or the patients. It's everybody is happy to see a therapy dog. So there is a company in the UK called Dinky Ponies. And it's a lady. Her name is Sarah. She started this. She founded Dinky Ponies because she started with like one miniature Shetland pony. One Dinky Pony. And she started getting permission and bringing it to like nursing homes and hospitals and schools just to bring joy.
0: Yeah.
1: And now it's become to support mental, you know, health and happiness and just to bring joy. And now she has a team of 7 special ponies, Dinky Ponies, if you will. And it's working. It brings huge smiles. Like, can you imagine?
2: Oh, yeah.
1: A little pony.
2: Yeah.
1: Because she also, there's something about the connection of human beings to horses. And so, but this is more doable. You can't really bring a horse easily into a...
0: And I guess, so are ponies hypoallergenic?
1: I don't know.
0: I mean, I guess you had to go into a hospital. I guess it has to be. Well, or does it? I don't know.
1: A nursing home.
0: A problem.
2: Maybe ponies aren't, but
1: here's a little bit of, and he's hard to understand, but this very old man, this very elderly gentleman who is seeing one of the ponies for the first time.
3: Oh, come on, sir.
4: Horse, yeah.
3: Oh, you're a nice person. Oh, you're the best person in the room, too.

0: A lot of people in your room. Yeah.
1: Five. But he's a nice one.
2: Scratching his face and loving on him and talking to him like so much joy. He was laughing at the beginning of that visit, and the laugh turned into tears. He felt so much emotion just because of that mini pony in his room. They're called Dinky Ponies. Look them up.
3: Murphy, Sam, and Jody. They wake me up.
4: The best start to my day.
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10: It's a warm one to start across central Mississippi. Skies are mainly clear and will stay mainly clear throughout the day. So that means a lot of sun and a lot of heat. Temperatures will climb to the low 100s this afternoon. Extreme heat warnings are in effect because the feel-like temperature may top out near 112. I'm meteorologist Matt

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2: Over the weekend, man, you really came through letting us know what fictional characters mean something to you from books, from TV, from movies. That can happen. And it's surprising, but sometimes can last a lifetime. Matthew sent this in, Spider-Man. He's a struggling young man trying to do his best to be the best him for his family, friends, and city. And behind the mask, anyone and everyone can be Spider-Man. He shows hope for kids and adults.
3: What is happening to me?
4: Did you miss me, Spidey?
2: Matthew, I guess Bamboo. You sort of nailed it right there with the way it makes you feel. Mm-hmm. Like you can, even though he's, you know, becomes a spider or whatever, you can identify.
0: Yeah. One of our new coworkers here, Caden, is all about the new Spider-Man movie.
2: Oh, he's right.
0: He's all about the franchise and everything. Same kind of, drawn to it thing.
2: Terry sent this in. Friends characters, all of them.
5: But see, they don't know that we know that they know.
0: Yes, I agree.
5: So, yes.
6: The messers become the messies.
2: That's true. They could, if it's an ensemble cast, they can all mean something to you. Sometimes one you'll identify more with. Yeah, for sure. Terry also went on to say, Pretty in Pink, Ducky.
7: Just
2: the nerd trying to get the princess.
7: Yeah.
0: He is lovable. The underdog's always lovable.
2: Yeah. And relatable if you feel like an underdog in life.
7: Yeah.
2: Terry also said, Johnny from Dirty Dancing, which is Patrick Swayze. Everybody needs a bad boy in their life at some point. Ooh, Terry. I feel you on that.
7: You know who mine is? I know you're probably thinking Star Wars, somebody from Star Wars.
2: Yeah.
7: It's actually Indiana Jones.
2: Oh, Sam.
7: I've just always liked the Indiana Jones first three movies are just, you get lost in them.
2: But what does he mean to you? It's just because.
7: He means adventure. The fact that he's always finding these artifacts. It's cool.
2: Yeah.
7: It makes you feel, even when I was a kid, it makes you feel like you're the adventure guy.
2: Oh,
7: like
2: wow.
7: The swashbuckler.
2: Okay, fantastic. Trisha sent these. I would have to say on the fictional character topic, Wolverine. Didn't see that coming, but he's got moral...
0: I can see that.
2: Right. Struggles.
7: Oh, yeah.
0: And then really long fingernails.
2: Okay. I don't think those are considered fingernails, Murphy.
7: Those are nice.
2: And then, or... Ted Lasso.
7: Oh, yeah.
2: Keep it coming. We like having you along. 877-310-4MSJ.
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1: Sam's got music news.
2: I don't know if you've had a chance to see Ed Sheeran on his current Loop tour, but if you have seen him, you should consider yourself lucky. Bad
3: habits lead to because this is it?
2: Well, he puts out a newsletter to fans, and in this last newsletter that he put out, he says once he's finished with the North American leg of the Loop tour here and in Canada, he is going away for a, quote, long time.
3: He wants
2: to get back to spend time with his wife and his family, even though they usually travel with him on tour wherever he goes.
3: Traveling life is not for everyone, though.
2: What he's done this time, too, he kind of laid this out in a newsletter that, unlike other artists where you fly from venue to venue or you just take the bus from the hotel to the hotel, he said this time around, he's actually been checking out the U.S. He's been driving to see national parks, take big hikes, and he says, I've toured the U.S. for 14 years and I've never really seen the proper beauty of it.
0: Yeah. Oh, wow.
2: So he's actually seeing the country this year.
3: So you could just see Ed.
2: Yeah.
3: If it's near a date where he's playing.
2: You might run into him at Yellowstone or wherever.
3: By the way, 7-Eleven.
2: If this gets you like, oh my God, I can't see him again, he's playing through November. Tampa in November is his last date in the U.S., so you do have plenty of time to still catch him. Mm-hmm. He's going to be in Europe next year, and then he said he is done with touring for a pretty long time.
3: Nice. Good for him.
2: Recently, we shared with you that Dwayne Rock Johnson wants to get into singing and make his own album, which he says is country. He dropped this song on us called Your Dad.
4: My whole life changed.
0: Yeah.
2: From the live action Moana companion
3: sing.
2: Album. Well, wait, this one's going to blow you away even more. Pat McAfee.
3: Oh, yeah.
2: ESPN.
3: Yeah.
2: He's got a whole album out. He put out a new album. It came out
0: last week.
3: He can sing too.
2: Oh, you're going to love this. It came out Friday. It's called The Diary of a Polarizing Figure. He's been writing songs for the past 20 years to express himself. He's worked with Ernest, the country star.
0: Okay.
2: He produced it and helped him write some of these songs. Here we go. Right there.
0: Yeah, that doesn't sound like him at all.
3: Actually, it is. It does to me. Now that you told me that that's him, I get it.
2: Yeah.
0: Good for him.
3: His video could be from the set of Game Day.
2: Yeah. Diary of a Polarizing Figure by Pat McAfee.
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5: It's a warm one to start across central Mississippi. Skies are mainly clear and will stay mainly clear throughout the day. So that means a lot of sun and a lot of heat. Temperatures will climb to the low 100s this afternoon. Extreme heat warnings are in effect because the feel-like temperature may top out near 112. I'm meteorologist Matt Stanley.

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1: No, we still have a little summer left, so I'm going to squeeze in a solo Sam trip this summer, this weekend.
0: Yeah. Oh, okay. This is like a little, you're not doing a Labor Day weekend thing, you're doing a...
1: Yeah.
2: Awesome.
1: Because my summer trip was with Sammy this year to Chicago.
2: Your oldest son.
1: My oldest son, so I still want to do a getaway for myself.
0: A solo Sam?
1: Yeah, so this weekend, I'm going to Austin.
2: Yes.
1: It's a food and music... See, I've realized that most of my solo Sam trips, or actually all of them, are... music and food related.
2: Yes.
0: Which is great.
1: And there might be a baseball game in between, but it's music and food. So there's a concert I want to go see. Two bands that I really like are actually on the same bill. 311. Whoa, amber is the color of your energy. If you're not familiar with them.
2: Yes.
1: And also the one I really want to see, though, is Dirty Heads.
3: I'm on vacation every single day.
1: And they're playing together, which you don't get. So it's like, and it's amphitheater, which really love amphitheaters because it's just nice to be outside.
2: Yeah.
1: And
2: for music,
1: that.
2: Live music outside is a thing.
1: It's where I'm going to be in Austin. It's about 30 minutes from the barbecue capital of Texas.
2: I was about to say, I wanted to hear about the food.
1: Yeah. So
2: this is a city you need to eat through.
1: Yeah. Well, I want to go to Lockhart. You know, for the barbecue, but I also found Murphy. I know I like to find the diviest dive to eat at. And I found one in Austin. It's right near University of Texas, UT.
2: Yeah.
1: It's called, it's Martin's Comeback Restaurant, but the name they all call it there is Dirty Martin's.
0: Okay.
1: It looks dirty.
2: Aww.
1: So, and it's a burger place. You know, they make from scratch hamburgers, greasy.
2: Right.
1: And it's like, the place looks like a shack.
2: Is it a line out the door situation usually?
1: I'm hoping not. I don't know. I haven't, all the pictures I've seen, it's just like this dirty looking place.

0: some greasy looking burgers, and it's like, yeah, that's what we're gonna hit.
1: That's
0: so it's gonna be barbecue.
1: You just said we. You just said we.
0: Me. No, there is no we.
1: I know.
0: There's no she. There's no we. There's.
1: I know.
0: It's me.
1: I'm glad for you. Look, if you're happy single, you should travel single.
0: Yeah.
1: Give that gift to yourself. I'm so glad you're doing that.
2: Yeah.
1: I would not be able to probably eat at Dirty Martin's. You know that, Murphy.
2: Yeah. Jody has a. I mean, there've been a couple of places with dirt floors that we've eaten at that I love and. They're not Jody's cup of tea.
1: One was an outdoor place.
0: Is it because it's too dirty?
1: It was, yes.
0: Oh.
1: It's too dirty.
2: If the food's not dirty, it doesn't matter what's under your feet.
0: Yeah.
1: If everything around you is dirty, is the food clean?
0: The kitchen has to pass a health inspection.
2: That's right.
0: So, you know, that's clean.
1: You're right. Okay.
0: Yeah, and well, what's the worst thing that could happen with lettuce lately, anyway?
1: Coming up at 7:50, three things to know today, and next, your morning pick-me-up.
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1: Morning pick-me-up time. When you think about therapy animals, I mean, almost any animal can be therapy to me, okay?
2: A snake?
1: But, well, no. Sorry,
0: you do
1: fine.
0: Like nature,
1: strike
0: though.
1: One.
0: Most things in nature are very therapeutic for Jody.
1: Correct. And I think therapy dogs, and that's something we've had a lot of experience with when you visit children's hospitals and you see it's fantastic. Everybody, it doesn't just work on the kids or the patients. It's everybody is happy to see a therapy dog. So there is a company in the UK called Dinky Ponies. And it's a lady.

0: Her name is Sarah. She started this. She founded Dinky Ponies because she just had it. She started with like one miniature Shetland pony. One Dinky Pony. And she started bringing it to, getting permission and bringing it to like nursing homes and hospitals and schools just to bring joy.
1: Yeah.
0: And now it's become to support mental, you know, health and happiness and just to bring joy. And now she has a team of 7 special ponies, Dinky Ponies, if you will. And it's working. It brings huge smiles. Like, can you imagine?
1: Oh, yeah.
0: A little pony.
1: Yeah.
0: Because she also, there's something about the connection of human beings to horses. And so, but this is more doable. You can't really bring a horse easily into a...
2: And I guess, so are ponies hypoallergenic?
0: I don't know.
2: I mean, I guess you had to go into a hospital. I guess it has to be.
0: Well,
2: or does it? I don't know. If
0: a nursing home.
2: A problem.
1: Maybe ponies aren't, but
0: here's a little bit of, and he's hard to understand, but this very old man, this very elderly gentleman who is seeing one of the ponies for the first time.
3: Oh, come on, sir.
4: Horse, yeah.
3: Oh, you're a nice person. Oh, you're the best person in the room. There's two.
4: There's a lot of people in your room. Yeah.
3: 5, but he's a nice one.
0: Scratching his face and loving on him and talking to him like so much joy. Mm-hmm. He was laughing at the beginning of that visit and the laugh turned into tears. He felt so much emotion just because of that mini pony in his room. They're called Dinky Ponies. Look them up.
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5: It's a warm one to start across central Mississippi. Skies are mainly clear and will stay mainly

Clear throughout the day, so that means a lot of sun and a lot of heat. Temperatures will climb to the low 100s this afternoon. Extreme heat warnings are in effect because the feel-like temperature may top out near 112. I'm meteorologist Matt Stinson.

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2: Disney just told us all what the next 5 or so years will look like from the world of Disney for us, and there is a lot in there for
0: all
2: everybody.
0: Sequels.
2: They did their D23 thing this weekend in Anaheim. It's their own fan convention for 3 days.
3: It's their own Comic-Con.
2: They lay out the whole thing.
3: Yeah.
2: So we now know when we're getting Frozen 3.
4: Do you want to build a snowman?
0: So I was right. We got the sequel. Yeah.
2: November of 2027 with everybody back. Okay. Right. Kristen Bell, Idina Menzel, all of that. We are getting Incredibles 3 in June of 2028. That
0: another
2: has been
0: sequel.
2: The longest wait. Well, they're banking on their stories we already want more of.
3: Yeah.
2: Coco 2 is coming in 2029.
5: Every year, grandkids, cousins, pretty much
2: with Miguel as a teenager. That's going to be fantastic.
3: 2029?
2: Yeah,
3: wow.
2: It takes them a while. They know. Yeah. They have their plans. Here's a big one for families everywhere. The Bluey movie. The Bluey movie will be here next year, 2027, so that's soon.
3: Disney owns Bluey, too?
2: Yes, apparently so. I didn't know it either. And, of course, there's Starfighter Star Wars news with Ryan Gosling. We'll get to that for you in the next Hollywood Outsider.
0: Coming up, there's a cartoon character that also showed up at our oldest daughter Taylor's birthday party this weekend.
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1: Over the weekend, our oldest daughter, Taylor, had a birthday. Remember, I was sort of the decoy to get her away from her apartment so Phoebe could do a big thing for her.
0: Okay. Which is really, you were spending time. You weren't the actual decoy.
1: Because
0: She knew there was a gathering. She just didn't know what.
1: So the deal was, be back at your apartment at 7 p.m. For all Taylor knew, they were going somewhere. She didn't know anything. She just knew to get away.
0: Which I still think is a brilliant strategy, because then there's less to blow. You know what I mean?
1: Right.
0: It's a surprise, but not.
1: You don't know what the surprise is.
2: Yeah.
1: Right. So I got to take her away. We had coffee. We got our nails done. That was beautiful. Wonderful time. Anyway, by the time Taylor did show up at her apartment, she understood that it was a
3: party. Who lives in a pineapple under the sea?
1: SpongeBob theme. Yeah.
0: Including SpongeBob himself, who was there, by the way. Yeah. Well, so Phoebe took this box and painted him up as SpongeBob, and it's really unbelievable how exact
1: perfect
0: it looks. I mean, it's almost like it came directly from Nickelodeon.
1: It's a rectangular box.
2: Yeah.
1: She's very artsy, so, I mean, it's the greatest costume, and her friend Ella was in character all night. So,
0: like, she didn't talk for most of the night.
1: She just danced around.
0: SpongeBob sounds.
2: Yeah.
1: All her friends were there. Phoebe decorated the apartment with all kinds of, like, little starfish around and, like, jellyfish hanging around. They played SpongeBob Jeopardy. They had teams, mm-hmm, and there was a winner, and there were prizes. We showed up late, and just for 5 minutes. You know, Murphy and I rolled in just for 5 minutes to say hello. I wanted to just see it all.
2: Yeah.
1: But as soon as we knocked on the door, Murphy, I realized we should have shown up with, like, chocolate bars or something, like we were selling chocolate.
4: They're selling chocolate.
1: What?
0: That is so true. That would have been hilarious from that episode.
1: Everybody else there rolled in and knew about the SpongeBob.
2: Right.
1: So
2: y'all weren't even dressed up or anything?
0: No, we weren't themed the way everybody else was.
1: Her friend Jamie was, like, dressed as Plankton. Like, they really went all out.
0: Yeah.
1: It was so, so cute. It's an idea, you know, just because she turned 25 doesn't mean you can't have a SpongeBob party. Murphy, did you notice there were SpongeBob plates?
0: No, I did not see that. I saw all the other things that Phoebe had made, that's how she saved a lot of money, to be honest with you.
1: Yeah, she did a lot of it herself. Yeah. And she brought

0: a pirate's hat and a patch for Taylor. So Taylor was dressed for her own surprise party. She just didn't know it until she arrived.
1: Coming up next, Jody has three things to know today.
2: Murphy, Sam, and Jody.
3: 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I love hearing them.
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15: It's a warm one to start across central Mississippi. Skies are mainly clear and will stay mainly clear throughout the day. So that means a lot of sun and a lot of heat. Temperatures will climb to the low 100s this afternoon. Extreme heat warnings are in effect because the feel-like temperature may top out near 112. I'm meteorologist Matt.

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1: Three things to know today.
2: Number one, let's start with this because it's fun at the D23 convention. We know about all the movies that are coming, but oh my gosh, Disney dropped a lot about the parks this weekend. Did you hear that? So at Disney World, there's a Villains Land coming at Magic Kingdom with a Maleficent coaster and an Evil Queen dark ride.
0: Ooh.
2: At Monstropolis, Monsters, Inc., they're doing that at Hollywood Studios. There's going to be a new Cars area. There's an Encanto attraction at Animal Kingdom that's coming, an Indiana Jones ride. And The Yeti is finally getting fixed on Expedition Everest.
3: The
0: Yeti's been broken?
2: Yeah, he's not been appearing at all.
0: I did not know that.
2: Number two, what are the best things to buy in August? We want you to know because here we are mid-month.
4: Air conditioners.
2: Summer clothes and shoes because they're on discount, or they will be shortly. Computers and electronics because back-to-school shopping, those promotions are still active. Yeah. And then grills. Summer may be winding down, but I mean, football season's coming, but a lot of grills are on sale. And number three, if you keep seeing this cute little pug with pearls around its neck on social media, that's Jenny Lou, the rescue pug, who won this year's ugliest dog contest. But understand, she's not ugly. This is all for charity, and this is the 50th anniversary of this contest, celebrating unusual looking dogs, promoting adoption, and reminding, you know, everyone that even unusual looking dogs need love too. Her name is Jenny Lou, and she is precious.
1: You're up to date. 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
1: Good morning, it's Monday, and this is your AM News Update from DarkHorsePressNow.com. I'm Jaress April. Hinds County is launching a new autism awareness initiative offering free bumper stickers asking others to please be patient, allow extra time to respond. Officials say the stickers can serve as a visual reminder that some people may need more time to process information during interactions with law enforcement, county employees, or others. Stickers are available at the Hinds County Tax Collector's Office in Jackson, and officials hope the program promotes greater understanding and respect throughout the county. Meanwhile, a burn ban remains in effect in Simpson County and Jefferson Davis County through September 1st. Residents are being asked to avoid all open outdoor burning because dry conditions could allow fires to spread quickly and threaten homes and property. Today will be hot and sunny with temperatures climbing into the upper 90s and a high near 99. Rain chances are near zero with light winds out of the west. For more Mississippi headlines, you can check out DarkHorsePressNow.com. I'm Jaress April.
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1: So, you know, I have a proclivity to TikTok videos, right?
0: Yeah, actually, I don't know what a proclivity is at all.
1: I stick on TikTok a lot.
2: You sure do. You actually
1: usually it's for recipes and stuff, but this weekend I got stuck on, I found a guy, his name is Alec Newman, and he teaches you how to talk to cats. In cat language. Really? Yeah, he's got a whole series of videos to tell you how to speak to a cat like this one here. And that's supposed to tell the cat, come.
2: Okay.
1: And he he does it in the video, and his cats, you know, all, I'm sure he gets 50 takes to get the three cuts that worked. So I tried it with Abu this weekend, my cat.
2: I was about to say, please tell me you're trying.
1: And it's like 50-50. I haven't found the right intonation yet. It's like, meh-eh.
2: Let's hear you do it. Wait.
1: Meh-eh.
2: Okay. Meh-eh.
1: But there's time. I mean, Abu will be licking himself, and he'll stop and look at me like, so you're speaking my language?
0: So a 50-50 proposition means this is just chance?
1: Yeah. Yeah. This isn't science.
0: He's just responding to a noise, not the noise.
1: Here's another one. This noise, he says, is the cat wants a hug or something, and it's because it's a noise that kittens make.
2: So it means you want a hug? To the cat?
1: Yeah, if I go, meh, meh, meh. I haven't tried that one. Well, I only tried the first
2: one. Are you doing this because TikTok gotcha? Or are you doing this because you care about your cat?
1: I'm doing it because TikTok got me, and then I'm curious if this guy is just, you know, making stuff up or if it really works.
0: And well, that's what I'm thinking. You know, it's sharing really a colossal waste of time for whoever's trying it. I take that back. Jody had the ultimate call for cats, and it always worked. That fast thing you do, Jody?
1: Yeah.
2: Okay.
1: Yeah. That's the generic. Yeah.
0: Yeah.
1: That I one can't works do for that, all cats.
0: It,
1: yeah.
0: It works, right.
2: You train the cats in our lives before I met Murphy, when I had cats, they knew that because of trial. Like, I would call them, they would come, I would feed them.
1: But that
2: That's
1: works.
2: That's training.
1: Because also works.
0: Right. So it's, why wasn't this guy doing that stuff on TikTok?
1: Because we all know that. He wants to give us new language.
2: I mean, I believe there's something to it, because if you're speaking, if you're meowing, basically, and you're speaking their language, they're going to be more interested in that.
1: Meh-eh.
2: Thank you for adding that to our lives. Coming up next, your Hollywood Outsider.
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11: It's a warm one to start across central Mississippi. Skies are mainly clear and will stay mainly clear throughout the day. So that means a lot of sun and a lot of heat. Temperatures will climb to the low 100s this afternoon. Extreme heat warnings are in effect because the feel-like temperature may top out near 112. I'm meteorologist Matt Stander.

0: you know, these alien landscapes. 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
0: And you can't wait. 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
1: Sam's got music news.
2: I don't know if you've had a chance to see Ed Sheeran on his current Loop tour, but if you have seen him, you should consider yourself lucky. Bad
3: habits lead to because this is it?
2: Well, he puts out a newsletter to fans, yeah. And in this last newsletter that he put out, he says once he's finished with the North American leg of the Loop tour here and in Canada, he is going away for a, quote, long time.
3: Yeah,
2: he wants to get back to spend time with his wife and his family, even though they usually travel with him on tour wherever he goes. It's really
3: traveling life is not for everyone, though.
2: What he's done this time, too, he kind of laid this out in a newsletter that, you know, unlike other artists where you fly from venue to venue or you just take the bus from the hotel to the hotel. He said this time around, he's actually been checking out the U.S. He's been driving to see national parks, take big hikes. And he says, I've toured the U.S. for 14 years and I've never really seen the proper beauty of it.
0: Yeah. Oh, wow.
2: So he's actually seeing the country this year.
3: So you could just see Ed.
2: Yeah.
3: If it's near a date,
2: you might run into
3: him
2: at Yellowstone or wherever.
3: By the way, 7-Eleven.
2: If this gets you like, oh my God, I can't see him again, he's playing through November. Tampa in November is his last date in the U.S., so you do have plenty of time to still catch him. Mm-hmm. He's going to be in Europe next year, and then he said he is done with touring for a pretty long time.
3: Nice. Good for him.
2: Recently, we shared with you that Dwayne Rock Johnson wants to get into singing and make his own album, which he says is country. He dropped this song on us called Your Dad.
4: My whole life changed.
0: Yeah.
2: From the live-action Moana companion album. Well, wait, this one's going to blow you away even more. Pat McAfee.
3: Oh, yeah.
2: ESPN.
3: Yeah.
2: He's got a whole album out. He put out a new album. It came out last
0: album?
3: He can sing, too.
2: Oh, you're going to love this. It came out Friday. It's called The Diary of a Polarizing Figure. Says he's been writing songs for the past 20 years to express himself. He's worked with Ernest, the country star.
0: Okay. Yeah.
2: He produced it and helped him write some of these songs. Here we go. Right there.
0: Yeah, that doesn't sound like him at all.
3: Actually, it is. It does to me. That you told me that that's him, I get it.
2: Yeah.
0: Good for him.
3: His video could be from the set of Game Day.
2: Yeah. Diary of a Polarizing Figure by Pat McAfee.
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15: It's a warm one to start across central Mississippi. Skies are mainly clear and will stay mainly clear throughout the day. So that means a lot of sun and a lot of heat. Temperatures will climb to the low 100s this afternoon. Extreme heat warnings are in effect because the feel-like temperature may top out near 112. I'm meteorologist Matt Stender.

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1: If you want to save your sanity at work, not just today on, you know, as the week gets started, but anytime to make your work life better, they say, and a lot of younger workers are doing this.
0: They're leading the way on
1: this. They're leading the way, and they're kind of going backwards, and it's right to go low.

0: tech as much as you can. You have meetings on screens all day. You authenticate all day. You know,
1: boy,
0: everything is so technical. But for your own mental sanity and your own productivity, go a little low tech.
1: Yeah.
0: I have a written list of what I need to do today. Every once in a great while, you know, I'll put it in my phone.
2: Yeah.
0: But I don't love that as much as there's something satisfying about writing and then scratching off something when I've done it.
2: Does it unintentionally, writing stuff for you unintentionally slow you down too? I don't mean like hamper
0: you. In a wonderful
2: way.
0: Like, yes. Yes, Sam.
2: Mm-hmm.
0: Murphy is the one who's the most likely to be very technical and adopt all of that.
1: Yeah, but I try to balance because even AI, which so many people are using now, so many businesses are using now, is beginning to replace thinking and planning. And I think that, you know, you're sharper if you actually do stop. That's what I'll challenge myself to do. Some planning that I want to do, I'm not going to let AI always go through my calendar and tell me what the priority should be. I want to write some of those things down myself. And that's very low tech, right? Using your brain. What a low tech concept.
0: You have to use it or lose it.
2: Yeah.
0: Use it or lose it.
2: Here's an example, Murphy. I'm going to take you back probably a decade or so. Remember when you and I both were early adopters of the iPack from Compaq?
1: Yes, right.
2: And it was both because we're going to go electronic now.
0: So right. Excited.
2: And it lasted, what, not too long before we were back writing stuff down.
1: Right. And part of that probably is because it was not as interconnected to everything as it should have been because you were like duplicating effort. But it's almost like duplicating effort now because if you don't have your phone on you or if you've got way too much information crammed into one space, you can only focus on one thing at a time.
0: Yeah.
1: I agree with Sam. It slows your mind down when you're writing things down to focus on one thing at a time.
0: And you retain it better.
1: Yeah.
0: So perfect time, too, in the stores is back to school time. Notebooks, sticky notes. Man, I love index cards. That's another thing. Work that into your workday somehow for your own organization or however it is, you know, can help you. To-do list, whatever.
1: I like just different colored sticky notes.
0: Yeah. It's just called going low tech. Add as much of that into your high-tech life as you can, and hopefully it will help your sanity and your productivity.
1: You know what's wild is what you're saying is the same thing we always go through. It always comes back to balance because we do have new toys, new tech, and all these things we can use, and we kind of overcorrect and dive all the way in, and then we start to balance back out again. Very smart.
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3: An extreme heat warning is in effect today across central Mississippi as temperatures will be climbing to 100 this afternoon. Feel like temperatures up to 112. We should stay mainly dry. There could be a very stray pop-up later this evening. Super hit or miss. I'm meteorologist Matt Standridge.

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1: One of our After the Show podcasts last week, if you don't understand corporate jargon, but Murphy does, he was there to answer it all for us. We went over the list of all those things that can get thrown around in offices that maybe you don't know what it means, like blue sky thinking.
2: Yeah.
1: That was a takeaway for me.
0: Which is about the book, you know, the blue sky theory, I think,
1: ocean
0: theory or whatever. It's the same kind of thing. It's boundless thinking.
1: Right. It's like all these great creative ideas, but no practical way to get them done.
3: So you're saying if we miss the podcast, we can circle back and check it out?
0: You can if you really want to, yeah.
1: Yes. And what's funny about all that, those funny terms and phrases we threw around, we gave you the definition for them, but Murphy knew them all. Mm-hmm. Like, he could have been our
0: most of them, yeah, I guess, corporate. Because when you're exposed to it, you know, you do know a lot of it. Well, we had one happen yesterday. Jody and I were walking, you know, out of the building here, and I was just having a conversation, didn't even realize that I was talking about, you know, a protocol for something. I said, yeah, this is the kind of thing that really needs to come in through the front door.
1: And I said, what does that mean?
0: And I actually had to stop and think about this. Oh, yeah. Okay. Well, the front door means the correct protocol. It means not, don't come in through the back door sideways, yeah, or, you know, circumvent
3: something. Don't backdoor him.
1: It means, follow the proper channel.
0: Yeah, don't circumvent the protocol. Right, exactly.
1: Okay. Mm-hmm. I'd never heard you say that, and you said it to me as if I was supposed to know what it meant.
0: Yeah.
1: But that's why I always go, what did that mean?
0: Yeah.
1: Anyway.
0: What a coincidence.
1: You can always go back and pick up and freshen up your corporate jargon. Search Murphy, Sam, and Jody anywhere you listen to podcasts. Christina said, based on that podcast, every time I listen to Murphy, I'm blown away with how smart he is and all the things he considers. But I love his absolute compassion for people when talking business. Aww. I always think how much he must be the best manager and wish more were like him. He should do TED Talks.
0: That's sweet. I don't know if I could pull off TED Talks. I appreciate that, but you know.
3: Oh, Christina, you're not could. You could pull off a TED Talk.
0: Really?
3: Oh, yeah.
1: You'd have to not get distracted, though.
0: Yeah. See, to me,

0: I mean, there's magic in those TED Talks. Are people like Anthony Robbins or others that are just, they get up on stage.
1: Tony
0: and they
1: Robbins.
0: Got, Tony, sorry, yeah,
2: 15
0: Tony.
2: 15 minutes, you get a clicker and you got, you know, a PowerPoint. That's awesome.
1: You would rehearse, but you would be good.
2: Oh, yeah, yeah. Okay.
1: Thank you, Christina. You made his day with that comment.
3: Yeah. This is my station. Murphy, Sam, and Jody Mornings, Mix 98.7.
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14: An extreme heat warning is in effect today across central Mississippi as temperatures will be climbing to 100 this afternoon. Feel like temperatures up to 112. We should stay mainly dry. There could be a very stray pop-up later this evening. Super hit or miss. I'm meteorologist Matt Standridge.

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6: An extreme heat warning is in effect today across central Mississippi as temperatures will be climbing to 100 this afternoon. Feel like temperatures up to 112. We should stay mainly dry. There could be a very stray pop-up later this evening. Super hit or miss. I'm meteorologist Matt Standard.

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3: An extreme heat warning is in effect today across central Mississippi as temperatures will be climbing to 100 this afternoon. Feel like temperatures up to 112. We should stay mainly dry. There could be a very stray pop-up later this evening. Super hit or miss. I'm meteorologist Matt.

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5: An extreme heat warning is in effect today across central Mississippi as temperatures will be climbing to 100 this afternoon. Feel like temperatures up to 112. We should stay mainly dry. There could be a very stray pop-up later this evening. Super hit or miss. I'm meteorologist Matt.

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11: An extreme heat warning is in effect today across central Mississippi as temperatures will be climbing to 100 this afternoon. Feel like temperatures up to 112. We should stay mainly dry. There could be a very stray pop-up later this evening. Super hit or miss. I'm meteorologist.

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13: An extreme heat warning is in effect today across central Mississippi as temperatures will be climbing to 100 this afternoon. Feel like temperatures up to 112. We should stay mainly dry. There could be a very stray pop-up later this evening. Super hit or miss. I'm meteorologist Matt Stander.

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1: MDOT not currently reporting any accidents in the metro. Keep an eye out for those slowdowns in construction zones and for construction workers. Also look out for a phantom jam. Let's please make sure we're buckled up and driving safely. That's your metro traffic.
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13: This afternoon, it is really hot out there. Extreme heat warnings are in effect as temperatures have been hitting near 100, but feel like temperatures up to 112. We'll clear out later this evening and tonight after a straight pop-up storm, and we'll fall to the 70s with more 100-degree weather tomorrow. I'm meteorologist Matt.

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1: MDOT not currently reporting any accidents in the metro. Keep an eye out for those slowdowns in construction zones and for construction workers. Also look out for a phantom jam. Let's please make sure we're buckled up and driving safely. That's your metro traffic.
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3: This afternoon, it is really hot out there. Extreme heat warnings are in effect as temperatures have been hitting near 100, but feel like temperatures up to 112. We'll clear out later this evening and tonight after a straight pop-up storm, and we'll fall to the 70s with more 100-degree weather tomorrow. I'm meteorologist Matt.

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1: MDOT reporting an accident in Rankin County, southbound 475, just past the 80 interchange. The left lane's blocked due to an accident. Southbound 475, just past the Highway 80 interchange. Your left lane is blocked. Let's please make sure we're buckled up and driving safely. That's your Metro traffic.
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1: MDOT reporting an accident on eastbound I-20 about halfway between the 471 and 80 interchanges. Eastbound 20, about halfway from 471 to Highway 80, there is an accident on I-20 in East Brandon. Let's please make sure we're buckled up and driving safely. That's your Metro Traffic.
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19: It is a hot evening across central Mississippi, and we have a couple stray pop-ups to watch out for, but most of us will stay dry. We'll fall down to the 70s overnight tonight with some clearing skies and more low 100s and upper 90s expected the rest of the week. I'm meteorologist Matt Stanton.

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1: MDOT reporting an accident on eastbound I-20 about halfway between the 471 and 80 interchanges. Eastbound 20, about halfway from 471 to Highway 80, there is an accident on I-20 in East Brandon. Let's please make sure we're buckled up and driving safely. That's your Metro Traffic.
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6: It is a hot evening across central Mississippi, and we have a couple stray pop-ups to watch out for, but most of us will stay dry. We'll fall down to the 70s overnight tonight with some clearing skies and more low 100s and upper 90s expected the rest of the week. I'm meteorologist Matt.

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0: WJKK Vicksburg, Jackson. Good evening and welcome to your Monday night. Did you have a good weekend? What did you do this weekend? Did you spend some time relaxing, reflecting? Did you spend some time with someone you love? Did you spend some time doing laundry? Oh, the never-ending pile of laundry saga in my house. Whatever you're doing tonight, I'm glad that you're doing it with me. Come on in and make yourself at home.
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